0: Did he get in? He is down to the 1 yard line. He's close.
1: Now, there's your guy that'll run through people. It's Brock Cole. And that's probably who I'd go to again on third and goal. One.
2: He and his twin.
1: Anybody with the last name Cole.
2: Since the time they were born, all they did was beat the pulp out of each other. So that don't bother him getting
0: in. So third and goal for the Jackets from the Marlin 1 yard line. They look to the sideline for the play.
3: Cam, maybe cross sports, maybe a flying V. For the duck in the backfield.
0: There you go. So Duck is in the fullback, as Kane mentioned. Sneak. It's going to be a sneak right up to Mayfield. And he's going to get in the end zone for the
1: I think.
0: Yeah, he's in the end zone.
2: Well, none of those.
0: Touchdown.
2: Finally.
0: Touchdown. Jacket sting him for 6. Touchdown. T.L. Hanna.
2: You have to beware of the sting.
0: It's Mayfield on the quarterback keeper. After bringing in the line.
2: And bring in Money Man.
1: It's a big drive from Hannah.
0: Money lack. Yeah, very big drive. Nice to answer there after that quick one-play score from Alden here. As we get ready to swing the gate like Chip Kelly likes to do.
1: Yep. The inventor.
0: They're looking to the sideline to see what matchups they got. They are going to look like they're going to snap it here.
2: It's not Kirby Puckett.
0: No, it's not. Kane, we'll have to fill you in on the Kirby Puckett story one day. But anyway, so Cole is the snapper. Mayfield's the holder, and Moneylack is the kicker. The kick is up, and the kick is good. So Yellow Jackets take the 10-7 lead with 9 minutes to go here in the second quarter. Go ahead, Cam.
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0: King, you will give us a couple of updates on stats.
3: Sure. The first half, first quarter stats before this last 20 yards here, Hanna had 6 first downs to Malden's none. Malden was leading after that first quarter. Rushing yards, Hanna had 12 rushes for 68 yards, passing 2 completions, 5 attempts, 1 interception for 23 yards, 17 total plays, 91 yards, 2 for 4 on third down, and had the ball for almost 9 minutes that first quarter.
1: Wow. Yeah, I mean, just bending and not breaking is not the issue for Hanna. It's explosive plays and limiting explosive plays has been the problem.
0: So Money Lack on for the McDougal Funeral and Cremation Services kickoff. 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And Money Lack gets ready for the kickoff. And here he approaches the football, and here's the kick. And, Coach, you want to tell him, or do we even raise our heads?
2: Don't raise your head. It's in the end zone.
0: In the end zone. Deep into the end zone.
2: I mean, really, that kid's a sophomore.
0: Yep. And if you remember back to last season, Coach and Cam, about, what, 4 games to the season, we were having some kicking troubles. Yeah. And Corbin was playing on the JV team. And obviously he was doing well, so they brought him up last year. And he hadn't left the field since.
2: I tell you, he's a good one.
0: So it's going to be 1st and 10 for the Mavericks from their own 20-yard line. Decker is the quarterback. And let's see who's back in at running back. Walton is in at running back. He fumbles the snap, and it's Zy West, Agent Zero, there to clean him up on the quarterback sack.
1: Snaps have been an issue. That's the 3rd off snap that I've counted here in the early second.
0: So a loss of 5 on the play, so it's going to bring up 2nd and 15 for the Mavericks.
1: You got to think eventually there's going to be one that the quarterback's not able to field and Hanna can pounce on.
2: They got, you know, Malden has some size up front.
0: Mm-hmm.
1: I mean, yeah, they do. Like, but that right side looks pretty big.
2: But Hanna's sitting there with a 3-man front getting pressure.
0: Decker is the quarterback. Walton is the running back. He's in the shotgun. Got a man in motion. Here's the snap. He's looking to throw.
1: A man here.
0: He's got a man over the middle. It's going to be overthrown, intended for number 13, but there on the coverage for the Yellow Jackets was Sammy Paul, the junior defensive back.
1: Got a Paul on the football. White Knoll 14, Goose Creek 13, second quarter.
0: We want to hear about them Anderson County teams, Cam. There's 5 others to play in tonight. Pendleton and BHP have the night off tonight. Isn't that right, Kane?
3: That's right.
2: That's right.
3: BHP played Monday, had a bye week, have Greenwood next week.
0: So the Mavericks are in the shotgun. That's Decker. He's going to look to throw again. He's lots of pressure. Going to be over the middle. Going to be intended for number 4, but nothing doing. It was really nothing there. It was overthrown, but it went right to the ground. Now we got a late flag on the play. There's some chippiness going on out there, Coach Smith.
1: There's some shoving.
2: Yeah, after last week, you'd think. But going back to the play, we had three guys on the quarterback. He dumped it to man, and he wanted to dump it to. I forget who it was, 40-something, came and took him out, and the ball went over to the back. So I don't know what the
0: – So it would have been 4th and 15, so we'll see what the penalty is and who it's on and what results from that. But the Jackets had made a stand, late penalty.
1: Kevin, Southside Christian 0, Wren 19, late first quarter.
0: Go Hurricanes. We always pull for our Anderson County team, so
1: – That's going to be a tough team to beat down the stretch for somebody in 3A.
0: Their only loss this year is to Daniel.
1: So that's another tough team.
0: It must have been on Malden. I still haven't seen the official make the play, but the punting unit is coming out for the Mavericks.
1: Carson Cole sure thinks it's on Malden. He's celebrating.
0: He still hadn't made he still hadn't said what the penalty was, has he, Coach?
2: Yeah. There goes Ben Bullward, that little kid.
0: It was on Malden, but it's been declined. And so, Cam, that penalty?
1: Cyber Solutions penalty. There's a flag on the field. 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
0: Okay, so back deep is Caden Morrell, and Hannah jumped.
2: Fellas, what are we?
0: There's somebody in front of us keep throwing something up in the air.
1: And we keep thinking it's a flag.
2: I think it's a yellow.
0: It's getting me distracted. Yeah. But
2: I tell you what's getting you distracted. You're getting ready to go to California for a week.
0: Sunday we're leaving for California. So it'll be a 5-yard penalty, so it'll still be 4th and 10 for the Mavericks. They'll just move up 5 yards, and Morrell will just move back 5 yards.
2: Make sure you take your passport so we let you back in to come.
0: That's right. On the punt for the Mavericks is number 34, Wyatt Cash. Back deep for the Jackets is Morrell.
1: Jackets are showing they're coming.
0: Here's the – oh, he's blocked.
2: He's got it. It's going to be a –
1: Was that Carroll?
0: It was Carroll on the block, and it's recovered in the end zone by number 24, Tatum, for a TL. Had a yellow jacket. Touchdown. The Jackets sting them for 6. Special teams play.
1: That's a call, Coach T.O. 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
0: So,
2: and I'm going to make a prediction. They have now opened the floodgates.
0: Okay, so 16 for Hannah as the extra point. As we're ready for the extra point, 7 for the Mavericks, 7:54 remaining here in the second quarter. And that was Carroll on the block, and it was recovered by 24 Tatum. So here we go. We got Cole, the snapper. We got Mayfield, the holder, and Money Lack, the kicker. Here's the snap and the spot. The kick is up, and the kick is money good. So Jackets 17, Malden 7.
2: 2 extra points, 2 kickoffs, 3 kickoffs to the end zone,
0: and a 43-yard field goal. Not just a field goal, but a 43-yard field goal.
2: That's some pretty good stats so far.
0: So, Kane, you got some numbers for us some updated numbers for us with the Jackets here?
3: Sure, but I was about to just walk out if Coach Dickey's going to do the stats look like that. Maybe here.
1: Shoot.
3: All right. So far tonight, not much has changed with Hannah not seeing the field that drive, but Hannah, 110 total yards, 23 total plays. That's 18 rushes for 87 yards on the offensive side, and then 23 passing yards. That's 2 completions on 5 attempts there for the Yellow Jackets.
0: I think my favorite stat is Hannah has 7 first downs, and Malden has how many?
3: Zero.
0: So Money Lack on the kick, back deep for the Mavericks. We won't even tell you who they are because they never going to be able to return it tonight. The ball is teed up at the 40-yard line. 17-7, Jackets lead with 7:54 remaining here in the second quarter. This is McDougal Funeral Services kickoff, as they all are.
2: Mad Max.
0: And here's the kick. Oh, we've onside kick! Onside kick!
1: And we were offside.
0: Nobody saw it coming.
1: Tim's done that a few times over the years.
0: He's done that
1: Not much.
0: He's done that.
1: But it's always the most unexpected time, I feel like.
0: And it was there.
1: And it's usually when we have momentum, too.
2: Well, you know, to be truthful, without being a smart aleck, that's when you do it, when nobody's going to expect
1: it. Funny how that works.
2: I wasn't looking for it either.
0: No, none of us were.
1: And I don't know what this would be other than offsides.
3: And I think Coach Tone's pretty confident in that Yellow Jacket defense so far. They gave up that one long play, but other than that, they have really shut down the Mavericks.
0: So that takes it back 5 yards. So we might actually get a return here, Coach, because unless he can still get it in the end zone. Back deep for the Mavericks is number one, and that is Tyson Smith. So kicking it from the 35 this time. That's where he'll be kicking in college. We'll see if he can get it there yet. Here's the kick. It's a long kick, and guess what? It's not going to matter. It's deep into the end zone anyway.
2: It's 5 yards deep.
1: I think it's 16. I don't know if I believe that.
0: Wow, what a weapon. What a weapon.
2: But, you know, it's like Coach Pugh talked about today. It's the thing. You know, you could fair catch and kick it from where you fair catch right there at the end. He'd sit there and just put it on a tee. He'd nail it.
0: That's right. He really could.
2: Or couldn't he use the tee? Yeah, he said you could use the tee. Right?
0: No, you can't use the tee, but there's no
2: rush.
0: Somebody can hold it, and there's no rush. You just line up and kick it. So first and 10 for the Mavericks from their own 20.
1: Decker's
0: the quarterback. He's going to hand it off to Walton over the right-hand side. A little bit of running room. And he breaks it out over the 25 to the 26-yard line. So other than that one play to start the game that went 80 yards, that's about their biggest play of the night so far.
1: One of the Jackets elected to go for the hit stick instead of wrapping up there, and it did not work.
2: I've gone down the hill, fellas. I'll see you in a little bit.
0: All right, Coach. As Coach Smith gets ready to go down for the Hall of Fame ceremonies, we'll turn his mic down. Coach, we'll see you back after halftime.
1: RPO.
0: Yep. It's going to hand off to Walton. He's going to lose yards in the play. That's big Zy West and 24 Tatum on the stop for the Yellow Jackets. That's a loss on the play. Or we'd like to say in the stat world, a TFL, right, Kane?
3: There you go. And one thing we were talking about, the Malden offensive line, how big they are. One of the things that Coach talked with Coach Tone about is those pony players trying to get more speed on the field. And that's something that can really mitigate some of that big size for an offensive line is when they can't catch up to the defenders when they're coming off those edges like that.
1: Yeah, and the way to counter that is the way to counter the size is to set the edge the way Hannah has and just forcing everybody forcing the ball carrier inside.
0: Decker in the shotgun. He's looking to throw. He's going to throw. It's going to be over.
1: Picked off
0: by number 13 for the Jackets. That's,
1: I believe, Jamarion Williams.
0: That is Jamarion Williams on the interception.
1: And right on cue, one of the ponies.
0: One of the ponies, and that's a Allen law firm turnover.
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0: What you got, Cam?
1: Kevin, nobody wants to update Anderson County scores, so keep an eye on that. But either nobody's updated them or every Anderson County game is 0-0. I think it's probably the former. Woodmont 17, Fountain Inn 14, Midland Valley 14, Greenwood 7, White Knoll 14, Goose Creek 13. Crescent High School, here's one. Crescent High School 10, Franklin County 3 in the second quarter.
0: Let's go Tigers.
1: Wren 19, Southside Christian 0.
0: Go Hillcrest.
1: Hillcrest 0, Boiling Springs 7. One more for you. Miami 7, Wake Forest 7 at the end of the first quarter.
0: I think the Deacons will play them closer than people think.
1: I really do, too. They're very well coached.
0: All right. In the shotgun is Mayfield. He's going to
1: I'm not sure if somebody jumped. I didn't think anybody jumped.
0: No, I don't know.
1: Somebody lined up.
0: There was a flag to stop the play, but I think he was doing that pitch again. Would that have been a pass, Kane? I think it was forward. Well, yeah, I don't know.
3: It was close.
0: But either way,
1: it's, start.
0: It's, it doesn't matter because the play was blown dead. False start on the Yellow Jackets. You know, when you're a team like Hanicane and you don't throw the ball a lot, anytime those little pitch passes, we try to give them a pass whenever they can.
1: Looking for a reason, too.
3: For the decade I covered the Bears, we'd have 150 yards of passing, but all of it came behind the line of scrimmage.
0: I'm sure. So Mayfield once again in the shotgun. Carroll and, let's see, that's 28. Latimer are the wingbacks. He's going to hand off to the fullback, though. And that is – oh, he's still on
1: the field. How in the world did he get away?
0: He's a what?
1: Did they blow it dead? They blew it dead. And that was pretty quick.
0: Wow, they did. That was Madison on the carry, and he busted up the line.
1: Wow.
0: Broke out and took off, but they called the play dead.
1: That
0: so
1: is a tough break.
0: Still a pickup of about, let's see, of about two. So it's going to bring up second and 13 on the play.
1: Yeah, gave him forward progress there, and I'm not sure that was three full seconds. That was close.
0: So second 13 from the Malden, 41 for the Jackets. We lead 17-7.
1: Screen.
0: Mayfield's looking to throw the football. It's over the middle.
1: Wow. That was a tight window.
0: Yeah.
1: And there's a late flag, and was that a roughing the passer?
0: I'm not sure, but that was Cole on the carry. I mean, excuse me, on the reception.
1: So we ran that tunnel screen with Morrell a couple of times against Wren, ineligible player downfield for Hannah, one of the linemen got downfield. So we said they're used to getting downfield in the run blocks, not on pass downs. And it also would have been fine on the screen if it was thrown behind the line of scrimmage, but it wasn't.
0: So it's second and long. Let's say second and Honeypath.
1: There you go. Yep.
0: Would you prefer second and Belton or second and Honeypath, Kane?
1: Where's the official address of the school? Is it Honeypath?
3: Honeypath. Well, yeah. The district office, which is on the same campus as the Belton address.
1: There you go.
0: So anyway, second and long for the Jackets from their from the Malden 46-yard line. In motion is Carroll. It's going to be a handoff to Cole over the left-hand side. He's got some running room over the 45 to the 40, inside the 40, down to about the 30, I guess 37-yard line. Back plus territory inside the original line of scrimmage, so it's going to bring up third and nine.
1: Well, Tone's spent the offseason drawing up some plays, Kevin. We've done a lot of the same stuff, but we've dressed it up differently and shotgun a little misdirection there.
0: Yep.
1: And that's, so we might get a –
0: that is Cole, who is down on the play. Yeah. We definitely don't want to see him down.
1: Yeah.
0: Look at – like his knee is bloodied up. I don't think that's any issue. They can wipe that off and tape it up. He'll get right back
1: hopefully
0: in there.
3: Yeah. On the season, Cole is the leading rusher for the Yellow Jackets. 52 attempts, 391 yards. That's 7.5 yards average with four touchdowns.
1: So. There's a workhorse.
0: Yeah, it is a workhorse for sure. So it's third and nine for the Jackets from the Malden 37-yard line. 17-7, we lead with 5:09 remaining here in the second quarter. As the official winds the clock.
1: I formation.
0: It is the I.
1: Tight eye.
0: Under
1: formation.
0: Center is Mayfield. Going to hand off to
1: good cut.
0: Duck. And excuse me, that's Carroll.
1: Another
0: he is still
1: cut.
0: Going. All the way inside the 25 down to about the 22-yard line. So plenty enough for the first down.
1: He juked two guys.
0: That's a guy's pizza on 81 first down. And we're 2 yards from the Matt Harbin red zone, the birthday boy.
1: That's very encouraging for Hannah. Multiple big downs, one on fourth down earlier and another on third and long, to have guys that can just make plays. That's big. You got formation to the boundary here.
0: Mayfield under center. In motion is going to hand off to number 28. He's over the left-hand side. He's down to the 20. Inside the 20 to the 15. All the way down almost to the first down, about the 17, 18-yard line. Excuse me. That's the 12 or 13-yard line.
1: That's another great elusive run.
0: Going to bring up second and one here, and that was for the Jackets. That was Latimer on the carry. Again, I apologize for not having these names right, but we switch players in, especially the wingbacks, so often. It's hard to tell who's in the game sometimes. And the
1: let's have a light show in the middle of this second down.
0: Yeah, what's going on with that? Second one, and our lights start flashing here.
1: That hurts. If anything, it hurts Hannah with the momentum they have, but they got it fixed pretty quick.
0: So Carroll and Latimer are the running backs, and the fullback is Tatum. It's going to hand off to Tatum, and he's going to be up the middle. It's going to have barely enough for the first down, I think.
1: It was good resistance up front from Walden either way.
0: Yep, it is going to be enough for the first down. And, Kane, if you don't mind, this is the Guy's Pizza and 81 Meat Locker. Would you turn that up to about 72 to give us a break here for a few minutes? It is getting cold up in here in the Guy's Pizza on 81 Meat Locker.
1: Woo! So we'll get a little sugar huddle here, I assume.
0: I think so. First and 10, Jackets from the Malden 11-yard line. I'd rather be at the 11 than the 10, wouldn't you, Kane?
3: It gives you extra. If you get close enough, you can get a first down.
0: You can get four more plays if you need them. Jackets rush up to the line. Tatum is the fullback in motion. Is 22 Caron. He's going to get it over the 10, inside the 10 to about the, well, he's pushed back. He was got to about the 9, and they pushed him all the way back to the 11. We'll see if they give him forward progress. Well,
1: Martin's watched the tape, and they know that sweep's coming when you get that offset look.
0: Well, one play we hadn't seen tonight is one of those plays that I'm not a fan of, is that double handoff.
1: You don't like crisscross?
0: I don't like crisscross applesauce.
1: It's risky, but when it hits, it hits.
0: Yeah.
3: Well, you saw the Chiefs ran crisscross on the goal line first week.
1: The Kenneth Walker. Yeah, they all kind of ran left and pitched to him right.
0: So it's second and 9 from the 10-yard line. Going to hand it off to Cole up the middle, who's going to get put nothing doing. He maybe loses a yard, and then
1: that's going to be a hold.
0: Then there's going to be a flag on top of that.
1: Okay, it's funny you mentioned the Chiefs play. Don't tell me that teams aren't interested in run the flex bone. Andy Reid will draw some stuff up that formationally is pretty similar to what Hannah does. It's Chiefs head coach. That's going to be a hold and a Cyber Solutions penalty. 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
0: And he is under center, as he is most of the night. Cole is in motion. Going to hand it off to Dyer.
1: Kevin's favorite play.
0: Yeah, there's Carroll. And he's going to be inside the 15 down to about the 13-yard line. So there's that crisscross applesauce play. Want to tell you folks listening tonight, my good friend Scott Reese. And, you know, Scott, I love you, my brother, but I don't like news like this. He tells me that lightning has registered 13 miles away.
1: Uh-oh.
0: And it looks like it's coming north to south, so it looks like it's headed our way. Wow. Okay. So we'll stay tuned. Hopefully that does not come into play. And Scott, a.k.a. Charlie Gertz, you don't know who Charlie Gertz is, do you, Cam?
1: No clue.
0: But you do, don't you, Kane?
3: No clue.
0: No clue. Okay. I'm older than all y'all. Scott knows who Charlie Gertz is.
1: Kevin, I'm going to tell you about the McDougal Funeral and Cremation Services. 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
0: Uh-huh.
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0: So it's 3rd and 12 from the 13-yard line.
1: You might roll Mayfield out here. Let him throw it or run it.
0: 21-7, Westside leads Murphy. We just got that update. So in motion, it's going to be Mayfield. There's another flag.
1: I thought we
0: Mayfield's
1: jumped.
0: Going to throw it in the end zone, and it's going to be incomplete, but there's a flag on the play.
1: We did roll him out left, and one of our guys jumped, I believe. 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And they decline the penalty, I believe.
0: So it's going to be money lack time. The ball is at the 17-yard line, so this will be a 34-yard field goal attempt.
1: So one of the better drives
0: of
1: the
0: night. I'm sorry, it's at the 12-yard line, so it will be a 29-yard field goal attempt.
1: One of the better drives of the night for Hannah Stalls.
0: Yep. Well,
1: a couple of mistakes.
0: Correct me again. The ball is going to be placed at the 20, so it will be a 30-yard field goal attempt. I'll get it right in a minute. Here's the snap, and here's the spot. The kick is up, and Money Lack is good.
1: That was a good hold from Mayfield. That ball was snapped
0: nice
1: on the ground.
0: Nice 30-yard field goal there by the Jackets.
1: It's a call, Coach T.O. Hannah, Yellow Jackets field goal. Whether you're buying, selling, or investing, call our good friend Jimmy Coach Buttry with the clever people at eXp Realty. 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
0: 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And on the kick is Money Lack for the kickoff. It's teed up at the 40, and he's going to kick it. He's going to kick it deep, and it's going to be non-returnable again.
1: Got a few score updates for you, Kevin. Woodling Springs, 7, Hillcrest, 0. Southside Christian, 0. Wren, 27 in the second quarter. Woodmont, 0. Fountain Inn, 14, and Titanic Clash up northeast of here. Irma, 0, Dorman, 2 in the second quarter.
3: And Kevin, that last drive, 9 plays, only went 47 yards, some penalty yards in there, but took off 5 minutes of that clock.
0: Wow, that's good.
1: And that is encouraging. We really controlled the clock. You'd like to see us finish drives. They're going to take a shot here on first down. It's underthrown.
0: Thank you, Cam, there. As I was responding to someone, we may be having a little bit of technical difficulties, but 20-7, Yellow Jackets lead here with 1:15 remaining in the first half. That was a pass attempt by Malden, who was broken up at the line of scrimmage, so it's going to be 2nd and 10 from their own 20 for the Mavericks.
3: Kevin, my dad did text me.
0: Uh-huh.
3: Charlie Gertz, WYFF weatherman
0: I
3: was born.
0: As before you were born. I remember it, but I'm old, though, so yes. So appreciate you listening. Mr. Evans, you should have brought your dad with you tonight. We could have we got plenty of room up here for him.
3: He had a night off. He would.
0: There you go.
1: Empty set here.
0: Decker is in the shotgun. He's looking to throw, and he's going to have some pressure. He's going to be hit as he throws it, but it's going to be
1: Jamari Williams almost had pick number 2.
0: Yeah, it was intended for the Mavericks, but Jamarion Williams there was there to break it up.
1: And in his defense, I'm not really sure how that ball got to him because, I mean, a couple guys in front of him looked like they'd at least get a hand on it.
0: Yep. Somebody hit him as he threw it, and it caused the ball to be short. But nice pressure there by the Yellow Jacket defense to cause the
1: – Yeah, it was Zy West. They got that pressure initially. Quarterback did good to get away from it, but then irresponsible throw over the middle immediately after trying to make a play.
0: Agent Zero there, Zy West. So 3rd and 10 for the Mavericks. Decker is in the shotgun. He got back in the backfield with him. This time is going to be Cannon.
1: Should have man-to-man.
0: And it's going to be looking to throw. He's going to have some pressure there on the play, and he's going to throw the ball, and it's going to be, wow, nice play there, but it's going to be incomplete. Cade Morrell there on the coverage for the Yellow Jackets.
1: Brought the pressure. It means you got one-on-one man coverage, and they took a couple shots there against man coverage and could not connect on either.
0: So it's going to bring up 4th and 10 for the Mavericks. The Jackets will have 1:03 to work with the football up 20-7 here with 1:03 to go in the second quarter. Morrell has got his feet planted firmly on the 50-yard line. We'll see if he's able to get a return here.
1: It's been a minute since he's gotten a chance to return a punt.
0: Yep. On the punt for the Mavericks is number 34, Wyatt Cash. Well, the Jackets look to be bringing pressure. We'll see if they do it again. Here's the snap. It's a high snap, and it's going to be almost
1: got it again.
0: That was Hannah, but it's going to be Morrell on the return, and he's going to fair catch it in plus territory at the Malden 44-yard line. Let's see where they're going to spot it. So it'll be 1st and 10 Jacket from the Malden 44 with 57 seconds remaining here in the second quarter. With plenty of time for the Jackets to get in Money Lack's field goal range, if not score a touchdown.
1: Yeah, again, another one of these possessions where we're starting here in Malden territory. You got to cash this in. Even if it's a field goal with this little time, I think that'd be acceptable. But
0: yeah, anytime
1: you got to finish a drive.
0: Anytime you're starting plus territory, that's a good thing.
3: Yeah, Hannah's started their average field position own 46.
1: That's about
3: compared
1: where
3: to
1: we're
3: Malden's own 20 with all of the touchbacks. Hannah's 27.
1: So controlled the clock, controlled field.
0: So Mayfield under center. He's going to look in the throw, and he's going to have somebody over the middle. See if he gets it to him, and it's going to be, just overthrown. That was intended for, was that Brock Cole?
1: Yep, and it was a decent throw, honestly, but just off. Quarterback and receiver. We hadn't been afraid to go to Brock Cole this year. Hadn't done it much, but, that fourth down with a game on the line against Wren, that's who we drew the play up for.
0: Yeah.
1: We do it again there.
0: I'm trying to remember. Who was it last week?
1: Game on the line against Wren, that's who we drew the play up for.
0: Yeah.
1: We do it again there.

0: you get a first down, you can get back on the ball, but not there.
1: That's right. Mayfield's going to hand it off to that's Carroll around the right-hand side. It's Latimer up the middle, over the 30, down to the 25. It's going to be plenty enough for the first down.
0: And so I'm saying get back on the line.
1: That'll stop the clock here for a moment as we – well, I'm sure we got three timeouts, so we should use it here.
0: I mean, on first down, I at least understand, like, you can get back on the line and only waste a few seconds.
1: Under center. It's going to be a handoff. This again, Latimer again, and he's going to be stuffed, maybe lost a yard on the play. So now we definitely got to call a timeout. We'll see if we set it up for Corbin, or we're going to try one, maybe one shot to the end zone and then bring in the kicker, or we'll see what we'll do here. So it's second and 11. Well, I guess they didn't put him as a loss. So second and 10 from the Malden 26-yard line. 7 seconds remaining here. The Jackets lead 20-7 over the Mavericks. We do have a player down. I just noticed that.
0: One of the linemen, I think, right?
1: One of the players from Malden is down on the play. I believe is number 30.
0: That's not a lineman.
1: That's Jaden Covington. He's sitting up and he's sitting up. He's walking off the field under his own pressure, so he looks to be just shook up there.
0: Midland Valley 21, Greenwood 14 in the late second quarter. Crescent 17, Franklin County 3.
1: Come on, Tigers.
0: Greenville and JL Mann are playing. Can't get a score on most of these Anderson County games. It's been a struggle trying to find a score on that.
1: Really like to see how Powderville's doing tonight.
0: Can't get a score on that either.
1: Okay.
0: It's weird. You kind of have to hunt for some of these high school scores, Kevin.
1: Kane, you got a good website for high school scores?
2: I don't. I try to follow some of their Twitter
0: Twitter's
2: handles.
0: Good, yeah.
1: All right, so we're going to go ahead and try the field goal here. The ball is at the 26-yard line. So
0: pretty centered here.
1: So this will be another 43-yard field goal for Corbin Lack.
0: Are they going to ice him?
1: Carson Cole is the snapper. Mayfield's the spot as the holder. Here's the spot and the kick. And the kick is up. And the kick,
0: nope.
1: He missed it to the right. And that we're still going to call him Money Lack. But, yeah, it missed wide right, plenty long, just a little bit to the right.
0: Decent rush there on that kick, too. That's you get a mulligan.
1: And that's going to bring us – we got 3 seconds remaining here in the –
0: and I don't
1: the second quarter. I think Malden will probably just take a knee. Well, you never know. I mean, there's no need not to try something here.
0: Yeah, this quarterback, I don't think you're taking a Hail Mary shot. I think you're getting the ball to one of your fastest guys and hoping he can make a play. Take a knee.
1: Yeah, 20-7. Jackets lead here with 3 seconds remaining in the second quarter of play as Decker is the quarterback, and he's still in the shotgun as he's been most of the night.
0: I would just hand this off to the back.
1: We'll see. The back is, I can't tell if that's 3 or 0. It's 3, and he's going to be stuffed at the line of scrimmage. No gain on the play, met by a swarm of Jackets there. So that's going to bring us to halftime with the score T.O. Hanna 20 and Malden 7 as we get ready to send things over to our good buddy Kane with the halftime stats. I know he's got to print something for our coaches, and then we'll be ready for us.
0: Look, Hanna got punched in the mouth about as early as they could have in this game, and they've responded well. The Malden has not been able to put – I don't even know if they put together a drive, have they? I mean, really?
1: Well, let's see here. I've got stats right in front of me. If these stats are updated and correct, they don't have a first down.
2: No first downs. 0 for 5 on third downs.
1: Wow.
2: Yeah, so we can
1: we won't steal your thunder, Kane. We'll let you, and I'll hand it to the coach if you want me to.
2: Well, I got to get it printed. I'll print it. I'll have it for him after.
1: All right, Kane. Cam, what's your thoughts on the first half here? How the Jackets responded after that loss last week?
0: I mean, like you said, just interested to see how these guys would respond after a tough loss to a good Wren team, and interested to see how we would coach in this spot as well. Tone seems to have his guys ready, and this is. Good response from these guys after getting punched in the mouth last week, getting punched in the mouth on the first play from scrimmage in this game against Malden where they broke off a 75-yard run. Resilient so far from the Jackets in the first half, and we'll see what they come out with in the second half. Malden probably going to have to start throwing it a little bit more, but the run game has been more explosive than the pass game. They really just hadn't been much explosiveness at all with the exception of the one big play to start the game for Malden.
1: So we're having a Hall of Fame ceremony inductions tonight. And so as Coach Smith is down on the field, we're going to turn it over to Kane. You ready for stats yet?
2: Yep, I got you.
1: Okay, go ahead.
2: Yep, so Hanna now leads 20-7 here at halftime. First downs, Hanna has 10 to Malden 0. Hanna rushing 29 rushes for 153 yards, passing 2 completions on 7 attempts, 1 interception for 23 yards. That's 36 total plays, 176 total yards. No fumbles, no

0: and a 6 penalties for 35 yards. They're 6 for 10 on third downs, and they had the ball for 18 minutes and 14 seconds in that first half.
1: Phew.
0: Malden team had 0 first downs, as we said. They were 8 rushes for 82 yards, 1 completion on 9 attempts, 1 interception for 6 yards. That's 17 total plays for 88 yards, and we know one of those plays was for 80.
2: So you said 8 for 82, right, was the rushing? So you had one run for, I guess, 75 yards, and the other 7 went for 7 yards. Good response.
0: Punts, 4 for 16.5-yard average with that block. 1 penalty for 5 yards. They're 0 for 5 on third downs, and they had the ball for 5 minutes and 46 seconds in that first half. Hannah individuals, Brock Cole has 10 rushes for 74 yards. Isaias Carroll had 7 rushes for 35 yards. Denazion Latimer had 3 rushes for 21 yards. DeMarcus Duck, 2 rushes for 12 yards. Greg Tatum, 3 rushes for 5 yards. And Davion Madison, 3 rushes for 5 yards. Will Mayfield had all the passing, 2 completions on 7 attempts, 1 interception, 23 yards. Cedric West had the big reception on third down down here, 1 reception for 19 yards. And DeMarcus Duck had 1 reception for 4 yards in that first half.
3: Well, thank you, Kane. As we get ready to, they're doing the Hall of Fame inductions down on the field. If you notice right in front of us, guys, on the 5 or 6 folks to the left are the ones getting inducted. The 10 or 12 or so to the right are folks that are currently in the Athletic Hall of Fame. And our very own Coach Dickie Smith is down there. He is a Hall of Fame member here at Hannah.
1: Yes,
3: but
1: sir.
3: As he mentioned earlier, getting inducted to the Hall of Fame tonight is Ike Allred, Ben Bulware, Garrett Bulware, Mary Kay Campbell, Brooks Hall, and Ashley Jenkins, the T.O. Hanna Athletic Hall of Fame class of 2026. We appreciate Coach Smith and all he does in helping put that together. So a big night here at the Hall of Fame. Speaking of Coach Smith, we're going to let you listen to the Coach's Show again, who he recorded that earlier in the week this week. So we'll turn it over to the Jason Tone Show and let you folks listen again here at halftime.
4: Hello, everybody. Here we are, Coach Tone's office. So you know it's getting ready. It's Friday. We're getting ready to play Malden. We are coming off a first time in, I know I'm going to do it wrong, 9 games loss or 8 games loss. Busted the winning streak, which is here and not there. I understand that. But a pretty good effort. I feel sure that if you're privy to look at the film, you could find a little bit here and a little bit there. But as the attitude I hear is, well, that's the past. You can't live in the past. You got to go forward. So we're sitting here with Coach Tone, and I'm just going to let him have. I'll let him tell you a little bit about the game, then we'll move on to Malden.
5: Well, it was an up and down game. You know, there was really good spurts. You know, we started fast, got a 14-0 lead. Defense was playing well. Offense scored 2 times, and then there was a lull there in the middle of the game where we all traded punts, you know, 5 or 6 possessions in a row for both of us. Defensively, we did a really good job other than 2 plays stopping the run, you know, which is what they like to do. We held the one running back to 20-something yards rushing, and the other one had a 90-yard run, and he had like 111 yards on 12 carries. So we held him to 20-something yards other than his explosive. And, you know, again, we talked to our kids. We ran 70-something plays to their 30-something, but they had 9 explosive plays. So, you know, the plays that they didn't hit explosively, our defense, you know, it was either 0 or negative yards or very short gains. You know, but they did hit us with some explosive plays. We had 4 or 5 explosive plays. You know, most of them were early on, and then we had a couple up there towards the end. But, you know, I like the fight in our kids. You know, it was tied 14-14. I think we got the ball with maybe 10 minutes to go in the fourth quarter, and we took it, you know, from the 6-yard line, 7-yard line, 8-yard line, somewhere around there, and drove it all the way to the 14-yard line. And then we wound up getting a holding call or a penalty that pushed us back, and wound up fumbling the ball. And, you know, but our defense had been playing great the whole second half. hadn't given up any points, and then we let them go down in three plays and score. You know, they had three explosive plays on that drive. You know, three of their nine, a third of their explosive plays came on the final drive. And they scored, and then we, you know, we got the ball, you know, and got down to their, and to our 25-yard line, and, you know, turned it over again, and that was, you know, that was basically the game. So, you know, we can't turn the ball over, which we've turned it over every game. We can't get the penalties, which we've had, you know, I think we had eight offensive penalties where it was either pre-snap or holding or something like that. So we still got a lot of stuff, a lot of mistakes we're making. Hopefully we've gotten those corrected or we'll see a better result this week. And, you know, we've had a good week of practice, a good reset. You know, again, a loss helps you focus. However, you know, we can't continue to make the same mistakes over and over again and expect to get any better. So looking for a better result this week. I told our kids today, you know, they have earned the right to win this week with the way they practice, their effort, their habits and things like that. However, you can't just show up and win. You know, you gotta, the best team doesn't always win, the team that plays the best wins. So although I think that we you know, had an opportunity to close the door and win another close one, we didn't get it done. So we've got it done more times than we had. So I don't expect anything different this week than us to come out, you know, ready to go.
4: Well, the MO that you always see is it gets tight. We in the press box kind of just sit back and say, okay, it's 3 minutes, 4 minutes, it's ours. They'll go from point A to point B, and then we've been very fortunate that most of the time we do. We're not fortunate with this. I think if everybody got a chance to look at everything, that of course we tip our hat to Ren. We're not going to say anything bad about them, but you know, we shot ourselves in the foot sometimes, and sometimes they cause that, but more than not, it was us. And to shut them down on defense like that, I think you played a lot of hustle and a lot of desire, and guy, y'all pound on each other. So, again, nice rivalry game. There's a good crowd there. If you want to watch football, it was exciting. But now we move on to another non-region game, and we're coming in. We have a Malden team that comes in that has some size and toughness and all that would love to come to Anderson again, because I think they've already been here once, but they'd love to come to Anderson again, have better results and a win. You want to tell us about Malden?
5: Yeah, Coach Cook has done a good job over there at Malden. You know, this is, I think, year four or five for him. His first year they struggled and didn't win a game. Then, you know, then he got them to three or four wins. And last year he won five. He's played us really tough the last few years. Last year we had four turnovers against them and had to win in overtime. You know, so it's not going to be easy. They have a really good plan defensively. They're big and strong. Really going to be a real challenge. I told our offensive line today that, you know, the challenge is on you guys. Are you going to be able to move their defensive line? And, you know, so it'll be a challenge for sure. You know, offensively, they remind me of us. They have a lot of self-inflicted wounds. They have a lot of turnovers. They had a lot of penalties offensively. They've had points taken off the board, you know, because of holdings and things like that, and just like we have. So they remind me a lot of us, where hopefully defensively, if we don't give up the explosive play and make them drive the field, then they are going to, you know, hopefully self-destruct, you know, because that's what happens to us. You know, if we have to drive the field, a lot of times we wind up doing self-inflicted wounds. That's what they have put on film as well. So defensively, we've got a challenge in not giving up explosive plays. He's got some receivers out on the perimeter that are athletic. Quarterback does a good job scrambling around, you know, creating, you know, time for those guys to get open. And we've got to really be disciplined with staying with our receivers, which we've gotten better at since the BHP game. And then, you know, they got two running backs that they play, zero and three, that are explosive. So, again, it'll be a challenge for us. My goal always to our defense is stop the run, make them one-dimensional, and you know, hopefully we'll be able to get some pressure on this this young man and force him into some bad decisions.
4: So, if I'm correct, did they win this?
5: No, they lost to Fountain Inn. It was a weather delay and whatnot.
4: They won. Yes. So they're coming the same way, hungry the same way. Did we? How did we come out injury-wise this past week?
5: We didn't have any injuries Friday night. Brock got stepped on one time. I thought he was cramping, but no. You know, again, a testament to Coach Rock and how fresh our kids are. We've did a really good job as far as staying healthy, as far as soft tissue injuries, cramps, things like that. So the kids are doing a good job taking care of their bodies.
4: And talk about Malden, they're more of a spread or a...
5: Yeah, they're multiple, but I mean, they'll be in the gun, you know, pretty much the whole time. But they like to play with an H-back, two backs, three receivers, you know, and then they motion number eight around and put them at receiver, H-back, tight end, you know, so they'll give us multiple looks. Anytime a team plays us, they try to put a tight end in to help them run the ball. So, because we're an odd front or a 3-3 stack, you know, that helps them try to remove one of our ponies, but also put a tight end so that they can help block one of the linebackers. So, even Renan never lined up with a tight end the entire season, and then they tried to play, you know, they put a receiver body at a tight end more than anything, and, you know, just to try and help them run the ball. So we'll see some tight end looks, we'll see some tight end wing looks, H-back looks, and but they do a good job RPO-wise, faking the run and throwing it to, you know, slants and posts, which got us a little bit last week. So, you know, again, it's going to be a good challenge for our defense.
4: So when you're talking to us, then pony, is that another word for corner?
5: So pony for us is a DB. It's a strong safety.
4: Yeah.
5: All right. So, you know, they can play on the hash roll in the box. So for us, Marcus Brown and Kay Morrell, Jamarion Williams, those guys are our pony position. And they'll start up on the hash, and then right before the snap, they'll roll down. Or you know, we'll start with all three of them because we play a three high safety team with Darius Annett free, and then Marcus Brown and Mari Williams, or Caden as the other two ponies, and somebody's going to roll down, if not all of them roll down at the snap. We do that to try and create confusion defensively, you know, for the offense.
4: So going back, talking about us, because I was asked this the other night, I didn't have paper to count. How many people do you think you play on offense, if you had to guess?
5: I have no idea. That is a good
4: 25?
5: We'll play anywhere, you know, between four and five guards. You know, we'll play two centers. We'll play two tackles. We'll play two tight ends. So, how many is that? You know, four. Let's just go four, two. That's six. And then two is eight. And then two is ten. So that's ten, you know, just on the line. We'll play two fullbacks. We'll play two quarterbacks at times. And then we'll play, you know, five to six halfbacks, wings, and then sure. Receiver-wise, we're rotating those guys in constantly.
4: Well, that's 25 to...
5: Yeah, we'll play, and play at least 20 guys offensively.
4: Do you have that same philosophy on defense?
5: Not exactly the same, but we'll play, you know, five to six D linemen to try and keep them fresh. We try to take Zai, he'll come out very rarely, you know, but he's just so valuable for us. But we'll rotate D linemen, you know, anywhere between five and six. We rotate linebackers, you know, so we'll have, you know, we start with three, we'll play at least five linebackers, and then, you know, we'll play three corners. We try to play three corners, but we have two starters that play a lot, and we'll play three ponies. And then, you know, Darius has been our free safety. So,
4: well, that has to me, to be able to accomplish something like that means that these kids work hard and your coaches do a great job with them, but that has to give somebody some kind of, you know, you come in on Friday night, you're sitting there, you stand a better than 50% chance you're going to get on the field. So, you know, that has to make them happy, Wallace. But to play that many, it's hard for me to fathom coming through the time that I know I keep referring to that, but that's all I got to refer on. Two centers, man, that would have been an upheaval. Of course, we did most hours up under, you know, taking the snap. And I can remember going whole practices just working on the darn snap. You know, the guy can't take snap, this, that, and other. To me, that's quite impressive. I think it leads a lot to your success, and I think that's why all of them look sweaty and tired when the game's over. But, I'm always amazed with the job that y'all do, Coach, because with so many numbers and what you try to, you don't sacrifice whatever your game plan is or this, that, and the other. And someone says, well, because it is an oddity. Some people still don't always see a team that mainly runs first, then passes. I said, well, y'all, all he tries to do is win. I mean, and he'll come up with something. That, you know, when you least expect it, all of a sudden somebody's sprinting down to the end zone. You never thought of that play or that play would work. But I know when you got that card flapping around, something's up.
5: Probably fussing.
4: Nah. Well, and I noticed this from a coaching perspective. When somebody messes up, it's not always the end of the world on a rolling sideline. And I think that times that helps too because, you know, your team feeds off you, off your demeanor. There's nothing wrong with being excited and all that. And I think it's a positive there.
5: I'll give you some inside info. Every Friday when we come in from warm-ups, I meet with the coaching staff and I just remind them Fridays aren't the time to fuss. It's the time to encourage and correct. So we we all have to be reminded, but when it's called competition time, it's not time to fuss and all that. It's time to encourage the kids, and the plan is the plan. You've trained, Monday through, Thursday, now's the time to execute and give them the confidence and help them believe. And, when they mess up, you correct them, you coach them off the film, and then you encourage them to get it right. So, I make sure that I tell our coaches that. I tell them that because I'm reminding myself.
4: Well, I mean, that's right. Now, this is because we don't always know a lot about you. Sometimes you're an enigma. You're not an Anderson guy, that grew up here, played ball outside in a big crab bucket. But is that more or less the way you were coached? I mean, the staff. Yeah.
5: No.
4: Not down there in Valdosta and all that.
5: You coach.
4: Yeah. Well, yeah. Oh, well, we're going to flip that page. Yeah. Hey, turn that one over.
5: Yeah, it was a little different.
4: I wonder where those scars came from.
5: I had great coaches, that believed in us and trusted us. And I mean, but the coaching was definitely different in the, in the 90s than it is now. Yeah. I wouldn't have gotten into coaching if I didn't enjoy it. The reason I'm coaching is because of my coaches, and in fact, I called my offensive line coach last week, just to talk to him and see how he was doing, because, they made such an impact on me. Now, again, they didn't fuss a ton, like on the sidelines or whatnot, but we got it in the locker room. At halftime or after the game, we got it.
4: You should have come back to the 70s. I hate to even think about it. No, people out there don't start remembering, too. Well, Coach, I think the hay's in the barn, as Coach Fraser used to say. There's nothing else you can do about it. You just got to go out there and play. I think the weather's going to be good. It's a big night. It's Hall of Fame night. We got people going in the Hall of Fame. Well-deserving. There's a lot of activity going on with that and all over, and I appreciate Coach Bell because he tries to put all this stuff together to accommodate me, go from here to there. Yeah, we'll wait till you get here to there, or accommodate all those that will show up. So, Coach, with that being said, and I know that it's going to be a good night, do you have anything else you want to share with us? Or
5: look forward to seeing everybody there, support this team, and as we continue to grow and get 1% better each week.
4: And as always,
5: go Jackets.
4: Go Jackets.
3: All right, folks, we're back here live at Yellow Jacket Memorial Stadium. Coach Smith has gone down for the Hall of Fame ceremonies, which is now concluded. It's myself, Cam Bailey, and Kane Evans. We also got some friends of ours here in the press box. The reason they're up here is they're getting out of the lightning. So we're in a lightning delay, and as Coach Bell, our athletic director, just came with a PA and said this could be a lengthy lightning delay. So what that means for us right now is we don't know how long we're going to be in a lightning delay. We don't know if this game will be called. We don't know anything other than that we're going to send it back to our good friend Ben Phillips in the stadium, who's going to play some music for you. So if you follow Teal Hanna on social media or on Facebook, Twitter, Instagram, we will give you updates on when and if this game will continue. So once again, any closing? We're going to say closing thoughts in the event we don't come back. Cam, Kane, what you want to add before we send it back to Ben?
2: I mean, good effort from Hannah after getting punched in the mouth early, and also getting punched in the mouth last week against Wren. We were really interested to see how our guys, as young as we are as a team, how they would respond. And, you know, Walden scored the first play on a 75-yard touchdown run, and after that, it's been lights out. Defensively for Hannah, I mean, they've shut him down. The Hannah offense has looked good. Kicking game has been big. Corbin Lack, who's a 16-year-old kicker, has just been drilling long field goals. Good response after tough circumstances for Hannah, but good response from this team. Jason Turner, those guys ready, and really encouraged by a lot of what we've seen.
3: So as Kane was telling us earlier with stats, Malden's first play from scrimmage was an 80-yard touchdown run. After that, they've had 7 yards total and 0 first downs. So
2: one play
3: for 80 yards, and after that, 0 first downs and 7 total yards. Kane, anything you want to add before we send it back to Ben?
0: No, I love to see the resolve of this Hannah team scoring non-offensive touchdowns. That's going to be huge if we can get a couple of those come region play. I was hoping to see a full game. We still might, but I don't like how it's being interrupted here.
3: Yep.
0: But great defensive performance, but we knew that. Hannah has a great defense, and that's going to carry them a long way all season.
3: All right, so for Kane Evans and Cam Bailey and Coach Smith, who is now making his way back up to the press box, I'm Kevin Sedman. We're going to send it back to Ben Phillips in studio. We're going to let y'all listen to some music and follow Hannah on social media for updates on the game, when and if this is going to get started back. Thank you, folks. 20-7 at halftime, Hannah leads. Stay tuned, and we'll be back maybe later on. Thank you.
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6: Showers and thunderstorms before 2. It'll be partly cloudy as we cool down to 71. A gentle breeze out of the north, northeast at about 3 miles per hour. Moving into Saturday, we'll see a chance of those showers and thunderstorms after 3. Mostly sunny with a high reaching 92, and a nice northeast wind dancing between 2 to 6 miles per hour. Rolling into Saturday night, another shot at showers and thunderstorms before 5. Mostly cloudy with a low around 70, as that east-northeast wind picks up to 6 miles per hour.
7: In Anderson right now, it's 87 degrees with about 51% relative humidity, and winds are blowing from the east-northeast at around 3 miles per hour. Tonight brings a chance for showers and thunderstorms before 2. It'll be partly cloudy as we cool down.
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3: Tonight brings a chance for showers and thunderstorms before 2. It'll be partly cloudy as we cool down to 71. A gentle breeze out of the north, northeast at about 3 miles per hour. Moving into Saturday, we'll see a chance of those showers and thunderstorms after 3. Mostly sunny with a high reaching 92, and a nice northeast wind dancing between 2 to 6 miles per hour. Rolling into Saturday night, another shot at showers and thunderstorms before 5. Mostly cloudy with a low around 70, as that east-northeast wind picks up to 6 miles per hour.
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1: In Anderson right now, it's 87 degrees with about 51% relative humidity. And winds are blowing from the east-northeast at around 3 miles per hour. Skies are clear.
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0: Tonight brings a chance for showers and thunderstorms before 2. It'll be partly cloudy as we cool down to 71. A gentle breeze out of the north, northeast at about 3 miles per hour. Moving into Saturday, we'll see a chance of those showers and thunderstorms after 3. Mostly sunny with a high reaching 92, and a nice northeast wind dancing between 2 to 6 miles per hour. Rolling into Saturday night, another shot at showers and thunderstorms before 5. Mostly cloudy with a low around 70, as that east-northeast wind picks up to 6 miles per hour.
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2: All right, folks, welcome back here to Jim Frazier Field at Yellow Jacket Memorial Stadium, where the Yellow Jackets lead the Malden Mavericks 20-7 at halftime. You heard me right, folks. It's halftime, and it's 10:26 p.m. here, and we are in a lengthy lightning delay, and it continues to rain, and the lightning is still going on, so we don't know what the future holds, but we've been told it's probably best for us to just to sign off for the night. I'm not sure what the status of the game is, but this is where we are right now. So we're going to let Kane go over our final stats, and then we're going to say a few closing words, and then we're going to end it for the night here. So, Kane, you want to finish up with our halftime, quote, final stats? And this, folks, is the Sullivan King Mortuary halftime postgame show, if you will. So, Kane, go ahead.
3: Yeah, sure. Like you said, Hanna leads 20-7 here at halftime. 10 first down Hanna had, 29 rushes for 153 yards. Two completions on seven attempts and one interception, 23 yards passing. That's 36 total plays for 176 yards of offense. No fumbles, no punts, six penalties for 35 yards. They were 6 for 10 on third downs and had the ball 18 minutes and 14 seconds in that first half. Malden had 0 first downs. They were 8 rushes for 82 yards. 80 of that came on the first play of scrimmage. Passing, they were 1 completion on 9 attempts, 1 interception for 6 yards. That's 17 total plays for 88 yards. No fumbles, 4 punts for a 16.5-yard average, 1 penalty for 5 yards. They were over 5 on third down and had the ball 5 minutes and 46 seconds in that first half.
2: Thank you. And what I'm going to get Cam to do, because it looks like the Malden coaches are leaving the press box, if you want to run outside and see if you can find out what's going on, we may be able to tell our listeners if this game is going to be continued on Monday. You want to try to find out right quick, Cam? Thank you. All right, so while right here as we finish up, we're going to welcome a special guest here. We got Brian Hodges with us. And, Brian, you tell us where you're from and what you do, and give us your thoughts on high school football.
4: Yeah, this is really an exciting, odd night. I'm from Anderson originally, and I worked in Jacksonville, Florida for 40 years and came back a few years ago. I still love high school football. I absolutely love it. This night, though, beats all I've ever seen with the lightning. The stadium is mostly empty, and we're all just kind of standing around just wondering if they're going to make a decision or not. It's an eerie scene, isn't it?
2: It really is. And as Cam tries to find out what the latest is, I saw the Malden coaches leaving the press box, so that may be a clue that they're going to decide to finish the game. But he's gonna let us know. I'm not sure if it's going to finish tonight or Monday.
3: Looks like Cam's got his 5-4-40 going on there.
2: So just as we close, just a reminder, folks, we're live from the Guy's Pizza on 81 Press Box, the official pizza of T.L. 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And so, with that being said, as we wrap up here on the Sullivan King Mortuary post-game show, our friends at Sullivan King Mortuary, Anderson's trusted name in funeral care for over 100 years, family-owned, and T.L. 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And so as we close things out here tonight, I'm going to just read through all of our sponsors one more time, because we couldn't do this broadcast without you. And we appreciate your loyal support over the years. Like I said, Guy's Pizza on 81, the official pizza of T.L. Hanna football. Cyber Solutions, Scott and Eric. We've got that's a call coach, a touchdown coach Jimmy Buttry from the clever people at EXP Realty. We've got Embler Physical Therapy, Terrence Roberts, State Farm, Noble Investment, Stuart and Carter, Tommy Price from the Price Driving School, Benji and Christine from Phil Jewelers, John Glenn Jr. from Glenn Constructors, Chuck and Josh Allen from Allen and Allen Law Firm, and tonight is the Biscuitville Game Day. So if you haven't already, go by the concession stand to get your coupon for a free biscuit when you purchase one. Matt Harbin, Edward Jones, Fred Tolley from Park National Bank, and last but not least, Bill Brissy Real Estate and McDougal Funeral and Cremation Services, our loyal sponsors. So, folks, tonight the Yellow Jackets are leading 20-7 at half, and we've been instructed that we probably should get off the air and go. We're not sure if this lightning delay is going to go on for a long time or what, but tune into our social media to find out. Cam is he's got something.
3: No, but it looks like there's a lot of movement, so it kind of looks like we're picking up.
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3: No, but it looks like there's a lot of movement.

0: once again, as we close things out here on the Sullivan King Mortuary and Crematory post-game show. Kane, I'll let you read that one more time.
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0: And that's Cam, who is back now with us. He is winded, but he's going to give us an update.
2: Hey, everybody. So, official word from Tommy Bell, the athletic director, talking with him and the refs. They are not playing tonight. There's just no practical way we could do that with the weather. Tommy said to just keep an eye out on all T.O. Hanna's socials on Facebook, Twitter. They'll make an announcement there. I'm tired, man. I just ran across the field. They will be making an announcement targeting another date. We're not sure if that's going to be Saturday or Monday, but just keep an eye on social media and they'll make a decision and post it there.
1: And Twitter, T.O. Hanna, TLH underscore updates. That's the T.O. Hanna athletic updates. And then also on Facebook there as well.
0: And Kane, where we wrap things up, why don't you tell us about that special website that you can get anything and everything. You'll be updating there too.
1: Sure, yeah. We'll have as many updates as we can. HannaFootball.com, that's where we have all of these live stats on game days. We'll hopefully be here again whenever we conclude this game. But you can find the season stats, individual stats, game stats. We'll also be having a weekly post talking about the upcoming game and recapping the previous game. And then during the game, we'll have those live stats there as well.
0: So Dickie Smith has already left us. So he left us a long time ago because he's getting up in the morning driving to Auburn.
1: He made the right decision early, didn't he?
0: He did. So, but for Ben Phillips back in the studio, Ben, we appreciate all that you do for us to making our broadcast possible. For in the booth now with us, we got our special guest Brian Hodges, for Kane Evans, and for Cam Bailey. I'm Kevin Selman. So long, folks. Jackets lead 20-7 at half, and this game has officially been postponed. And stay tuned to all the social medias for when this game will finish. Thank you, folks, for listening, and go Jackets.
3: 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Hanna Yellow Jacket Football. A huge thank you to the crew behind the mic, Kevin Selman on play-by-play, Cam Bailey with color commentary, Coach Dickie Smith, and halftime host Kane Evans. 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

0: Tonight brings a chance for showers and thunderstorms before 2. It'll be partly cloudy as we cool down to 71. A gentle breeze out of the north, northeast at about 3 miles per hour. Moving into Saturday, we'll see a chance of those showers and thunderstorms after 3. Mostly sunny with a high reaching 92, and a nice northeast wind dancing between 2 to 6 miles per hour. Rolling into Saturday night, another shot at showers and thunderstorms before 5. Mostly cloudy with a low around 70, as that east-northeast wind picks up to 6 miles per hour.
1: That's your weather. Accurate enough for Anderson and brave enough for South Carolina humidity.

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2: It's the Crosstown Showdown Anderson waits for all year. TL Hanna hosts the Westside Rams Thursday, September 24th at 7 p.m. in the Hive. No excuses, no empty seats. 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It's Hanna versus Westside, Thursday night at 7. 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

0: Tonight brings a chance for showers and thunderstorms before 2. It'll be partly cloudy as we cool down to 71. A gentle breeze out of the north, northeast at about 3 miles per hour. Moving into Saturday, we'll see a chance of those showers and thunderstorms after 3. Mostly sunny with a high reaching 92, and a nice northeast wind dancing between 2 to 6 miles per hour. Rolling into Saturday night, another shot at showers and thunderstorms before 5. Mostly cloudy with a low around 70, as that east-northeast wind picks up to 6 miles per hour.
1: In Anderson right now, it's 77 degrees, with humidity up at 73% and mostly cloudy skies. We've got light rain with thunder, and the wind is blowing from the east at about 13 miles per hour, with gusts up near 22 miles per hour.
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6: Tonight brings a chance for showers and thunderstorms before 2. It'll be partly cloudy as we cool down to 71. A gentle breeze out of the northeast at about 3 miles per hour. Moving into Saturday, we'll see a chance of those showers and thunderstorms after 3. Mostly sunny with a high reaching 92. And a nice northeast wind dancing between 2 to 6 miles per hour. Rolling into Saturday night, another shot at showers and thunderstorms before 5. Mostly cloudy with a low around 70, as that east-northeast wind picks up to 6 miles per hour.
7: And that's the summer forecast. Remember to take your life jacket off when you're laying on the boat? Unless you really want to explain that aggressive chest tan at work on Monday? More music starts right now.

In 1990, the Hubble telescope left Earth to look at the stars. We stayed right here to play them. WALH.

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1: Tonight brings a chance for showers and thunderstorms before 2. It'll be partly cloudy as we cool down to 71. A gentle breeze out of the north-northeast at about 3 miles per hour. Moving into Saturday, we'll see a chance of those showers and thunderstorms after 3. Mostly sunny with a high reaching 92, and a nice northeast wind dancing between 2 to 6 miles per hour. Rolling into Saturday night, another shot at showers and thunderstorms before 5. Mostly cloudy with a low around 70, as that east-northeast wind picks up to 6 miles per hour.
2: In Anderson right now, it's 77 degrees, with humidity up at 73% and mostly cloudy skies. We've got light rain with thunder, and the wind is blowing from the east at about 13 miles per hour, with gusts up near 22 miles per hour.
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0: Tonight brings a chance for showers and thunderstorms before 2. It'll be partly cloudy as we cool down to 71. A gentle breeze out of the north, northeast at about 3 miles per hour. Moving into Saturday, we'll see a chance of those showers and thunderstorms after 3. Mostly sunny with a high reaching 92, and a nice northeast wind dancing between 2 to 6 miles per hour. Rolling into Saturday night, another shot at showers and thunderstorms before 5. Mostly cloudy with a low around 70, as that east-northeast wind picks up to 6 miles per hour. Checking our current conditions for Anderson, we're at 72 degrees with high relative humidity around 87%. Winds are coming in from the southeast at about 6 miles per hour. Visibility is 10 miles, and the sky is clear, though there has been lightning.
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5: Tonight brings a chance for showers and thunderstorms before 2. It'll be partly cloudy as we cool down to 71. A gentle breeze out of the north, northeast at about 3 miles per hour. Moving into Saturday, we'll see a chance of those showers and thunderstorms after 3. Mostly sunny with a high reaching 92, and a nice northeast wind dancing between 2 to 6 miles per hour. Rolling into Saturday night, another shot at showers and thunderstorms before 5. Mostly cloudy with a low around 70, as that east-northeast wind picks up to 6 miles per hour.
6: Checking our current conditions for Anderson, we're at 72 degrees with high relative humidity around 87%. Winds are coming in from the southeast at about 6 miles per hour. Visibility is 10 miles, and the sky is clear, though there has been lightning observed in the area.
7: 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That's your WALH weather update.

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0: Tonight brings a chance for showers and thunderstorms before 2. It'll be partly cloudy as we cool down to 71. A gentle breeze out of the north, northeast at about 3 miles per hour. Moving into Saturday, we'll see a chance of those showers and thunderstorms after 3. Mostly sunny with a high reaching 92, and a nice northeast wind dancing between 2 to 6 miles per hour. Rolling into Saturday night, another shot at showers and thunderstorms before 5. Mostly cloudy with a low around 70, as that east-northeast wind picks up to 6 miles per hour.
1: Checking our current conditions for Anderson, we're at 72 degrees with high relative humidity around 87%. Winds are coming in from the southeast at about 6 miles per hour. Visibility is 10 miles, and the sky is clear, though there has been lightning observed in the area.
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7: Tonight brings a chance for showers and thunderstorms before 2. It'll be partly cloudy as we cool down to 71. A gentle breeze out of the north, northeast at about 3 miles per hour. Moving into Saturday, we'll see a chance of those showers and thunderstorms after 3. Mostly sunny with a high reaching 92, and a nice northeast wind dancing between 2 to 6 miles per hour. Rolling into Saturday night, another shot at showers and thunderstorms before 5. Mostly cloudy with a low around 70, as that east-northeast wind picks up to 6 miles per hour.
8: Checking our current conditions for Anderson, we're at 72 degrees with high relative humidity around 87%. Winds are coming in from the southeast at about 6 miles per hour. Visibility is 10 miles. And the sky is clear, though there has been lightning observed in the area.
9: And that's your look at the sky? Perfect weather to go head down to the water and watch people yell at each other trying to back a boat trailer down the ramp. Let's get back to the music.

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0: Tonight brings a chance for showers and thunderstorms before 2. It'll be partly cloudy as we cool down to 71. A gentle breeze out of the north, northeast at about 3 miles per hour. Moving into Saturday, we'll see a chance of those showers and thunderstorms after 3. Mostly sunny with a high reaching 92, and a nice northeast wind dancing between 2 to 6 miles per hour. Rolling into Saturday night, another shot at showers and thunderstorms before 5. Mostly cloudy with a low around 70, as that east-northeast wind picks up to 6 miles per hour. In Anderson, South Carolina right now, it's 72 degrees, with relative humidity up around 90%. And we've got a light breeze blowing from the northwest at about 3 miles per hour. Skies are clear and visibility is about 10 miles.
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4: Our time, 2:22. Tonight brings a chance for showers and thunderstorms before 2. It'll be partly cloudy as we cool down to 71. A gentle breeze out of the north, northeast at about 3 miles per hour. Moving into Saturday, we'll see a chance of those showers and thunderstorms after 3. Mostly sunny with a high reaching 92, and a nice northeast wind dancing between 2 to 6 miles per hour. Rolling into Saturday night, another shot at showers and thunderstorms before 5. Mostly cloudy with a low around 70, as that east-northeast wind picks up to 6 miles per hour. In Anderson, South Carolina right now, it's 72 degrees, with relative humidity up around 90%, and we've got a light breeze blowing from the northwest at about 3 miles per hour. Skies are clear and visibility is about 10 miles.
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0: Tonight brings a chance for showers and thunderstorms before 2. It'll be partly cloudy as we cool down to 71. A gentle breeze out of the north, northeast at about 3 miles per hour. Moving into Saturday, we'll see a chance of those showers and thunderstorms after 3. Mostly sunny with a high reaching 92, and a nice northeast wind dancing between 2 to 6 miles per hour. Rolling into Saturday night, another shot at showers and thunderstorms before 5. Mostly cloudy with a low around 70, as that east-northeast wind picks up to 6 miles per hour. In Anderson, South Carolina right now, it's 72 degrees, with relative humidity up around 90%. And we've got a light breeze blowing from the northwest at about 3 miles per hour. Skies are clear and visibility is about 10 miles.
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3: Tonight brings a chance for showers and thunderstorms before 2. It'll be partly cloudy as we cool down to 71. A gentle breeze out of the north, northeast at about 3 miles per hour. Moving into Saturday, we'll see a chance of those showers and thunderstorms after 3. Mostly sunny with a high reaching 92, and a nice northeast wind dancing between 2 to 6 miles per hour. Rolling into Saturday night, another shot at showers and thunderstorms before 5. Mostly cloudy with a low around 70, as that east-northeast wind picks up to 6 miles per hour.
4: In Anderson, South Carolina right now, it's 72 degrees, with relative humidity up around 90%. And we've got a light breeze blowing from the northwest at about 3 miles per hour. Skies are clear and visibility is about 10 miles.
5: That's your forecast. If it's wrong, remember, the weather has a mind of its own.

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0: Tonight brings a chance for showers and thunderstorms before 2. It'll be partly cloudy as we cool down to 71. A gentle breeze out of the north, northeast at about 3 miles per hour. Moving into Saturday, we'll see a chance of those showers and thunderstorms after 3. Mostly sunny with a high reaching 92, and a nice northeast wind dancing between 2 to 6 miles per hour. Rolling into Saturday night, another shot at showers and thunderstorms before 5. Mostly cloudy with a low around 70, as that east-northeast wind picks up to 6 miles per hour. In Anderson, South Carolina right now, it's 72 degrees, with relative humidity up around 90%. And we've got a light breeze blowing from the northwest at about 3 miles per hour. Skies are clear and visibility is about 10 miles.
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4: Our current time is 4:17. Tonight brings a chance for showers and thunderstorms before 2. It'll be partly cloudy as we cool down to 71. A gentle breeze out of the north, northeast at about 3 miles per hour. Moving into Saturday, we'll see a chance of those showers and thunderstorms after 3. Mostly sunny with a high reaching 92, and a nice northeast wind dancing between 2 to 6 miles per hour. Rolling into Saturday night, another shot at showers and thunderstorms before 5. Mostly cloudy with a low around 70, as that east-northeast wind picks up to 6 miles per hour. Checking our current conditions in Anderson, it's 72 degrees with clear skies. Relative humidity is up around 90%. Winds are calm, and visibility is about 10 miles.
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2: Tonight brings a chance for showers and thunderstorms before 2. It'll be partly cloudy as we cool down to 71. A gentle breeze out of the north, northeast at about 3 miles per hour. Moving into Saturday, we'll see a chance of those showers and thunderstorms after 3. Mostly sunny with a high reaching 92, and a nice northeast wind dancing between 2 to 6 miles per hour. Rolling into Saturday night, another shot at showers and thunderstorms before 5. Mostly cloudy with a low around 70, as that east-northeast wind picks up to 6 miles per hour. Checking our current conditions in Anderson, it's 72 degrees with clear skies. Relative humidity is up around 90%. Winds are calm, and visibility is about 10 miles.
1: Keep WALH tuned in, because around here the weather changes faster than traffic on Clemson Boulevard.

0: tonight brings a chance for showers and thunderstorms before 2. It'll be partly cloudy as we cool down to 71. A gentle breeze out of the north, northeast at about 3 miles per hour. Moving into Saturday, we'll see a chance of those showers and thunderstorms after 3. Mostly sunny with a high reaching 92, and a nice northeast wind dancing between 2 to 6 miles per hour. Rolling into Saturday night, another shot at showers and thunderstorms before 5. Mostly cloudy with a low around 70, as that east-northeast wind picks up to 6 miles per hour.
1: Checking our current conditions in Anderson, it's 72 degrees with clear skies. Relative humidity is up around 90%. Winds are calm, and visibility is about 10 miles.
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8: Tonight brings a chance for showers and thunderstorms before 2. It'll be partly cloudy as we cool down to 71. A gentle breeze out of the north, northeast at about 3 miles per hour. Moving into Saturday, we'll see a chance of those showers and thunderstorms after 3. Mostly sunny with a high reaching 92, and a nice northeast wind dancing between 2 to 6 miles per hour. Rolling into Saturday night, another shot at showers and thunderstorms before 5. Mostly cloudy with a low around 70. As that east-northeast wind picks up to 6 miles per hour.
9: Checking our current conditions in Anderson, it's 72 degrees with clear skies. Relative humidity is up around 90%. Winds are calm, and visibility is about 10 miles.
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0: Tonight brings a chance for showers and thunderstorms before 2. It'll be partly cloudy as we cool down to 71. A gentle breeze out of the north, northeast at about 3 miles per hour. Moving into Saturday, we'll see a chance of those showers and thunderstorms after 3. Mostly sunny with a high reaching 92, and a nice northeast wind dancing between 2 to 6 miles per hour. Rolling into Saturday night, another shot at showers and thunderstorms before 5. Mostly cloudy with a low around 70, as that east-northeast wind picks up to 6 miles per hour.
1: Checking our current conditions in Anderson, it's 72 degrees with clear skies. Relative humidity is up around 90%. Winds are calm, and visibility is about 10 miles.
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4: It's 6:10.
5: Tonight brings a chance for showers and thunderstorms before 2. It'll be partly cloudy as we cool down to 71. A gentle breeze out of the north, northeast at about 3 miles per hour. Moving into Saturday, we'll see a chance of those showers and thunderstorms after 3. Mostly sunny with a high reaching 92, and a nice northeast wind dancing between 2 to 6 miles per hour. Rolling into Saturday night, another shot at showers and thunderstorms before 5. Mostly cloudy with a low around 70. As that east-northeast wind picks up to 6 miles per hour.
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1: Tonight brings a chance for showers and thunderstorms before 2. It'll be partly cloudy as we cool down to 71. A gentle breeze out of the north, northeast at about 3 miles per hour. Moving into Saturday, we'll see a chance of those showers and thunderstorms after 3. Mostly sunny with a high reaching 92, and a nice northeast wind dancing between 2 to 6 miles per hour. Rolling into Saturday night, another shot at showers and thunderstorms before 5. Mostly cloudy with a low around 70, as that east-northeast wind picks up to 6 miles per hour.
2: In Anderson right now, it's 71 degrees with very high relative humidity at 96%. And since the wind is completely calm out there, visibility is holding around 10 miles under clear skies.
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0: Tonight brings a chance for showers and thunderstorms before 2. It'll be partly cloudy as we cool down to 71. A gentle breeze out of the north, northeast at about 3 miles per hour. Moving into Saturday, we'll see a chance of those showers and thunderstorms after 3. Mostly sunny with a high reaching 92, and a nice northeast wind dancing between 2 to 6 miles per hour. Rolling into Saturday night, another shot at showers and thunderstorms before 5. Mostly cloudy with a low around 70, as that east-northeast wind picks up to 6 miles per hour.
1: In Anderson right now, it is 71 degrees with mostly clear skies. The air is very humid at 93% relative humidity, and visibility is about 10 miles. Winds are calm at the moment.
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5: We've got a mix of sunshine and potential showers today, with a high soaring to 91. Those flurries of rain could roll in after 4 p.m., so keep an eye on the skies. Tonight we'll see a chance for some thunderstorms before 2 a.m. and a low around 71. Tomorrow morning might greet us with some patchy fog between 7 and 9. Then we'll shake it off for mostly sunny skies and a high near 89.
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Stay informed on the decisions shaping our city's growth, local zoning, and future development. 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
1: We've got a mix of sunshine and potential showers today, with a high soaring to 91. Those flurries of rain could roll in after 4 p.m., so keep an eye on the skies. Tonight we'll see a chance for some thunderstorms before 2 a.m. and a low around 71. Tomorrow morning might greet us with some patchy fog between 7 and 9. Then we'll shake it off for mostly sunny skies and a high near 89. In Anderson right now, it is 71 degrees with mostly clear skies. The air is very humid at 93% relative humidity, and visibility is about 10 miles. Winds are calm at the moment, so it feels a bit sticky out there.
2: If it's muggy in Belton and breezy in Pendleton, congratulations, you're in the upstate. That's your WALH forecast.

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0: got a mix of sunshine and potential showers today, with a high soaring to 91. Those flurries of rain could roll in after 4 p.m., so keep an eye on the skies. Tonight we'll see a chance for some thunderstorms before 2 a.m., and a low around 71. Tomorrow morning might greet us with some patchy fog between 7 and 9. Then we'll shake it off for mostly sunny skies and a high near 89. In Anderson, South Carolina, it's 71 degrees with mostly clear skies. The relative humidity is 93% and the air is very damp. Winds are calm right now, so it feels still out there.
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7: We've got a mix of sunshine and potential showers today, with a high soaring to 91. Those flurries of rain could roll in after 4 p.m., so keep an eye on the skies. Tonight we'll see a chance for some thunderstorms before 2 a.m., and a low around 71. Tomorrow morning might greet us with some patchy fog between 7 and 9. Then we'll shake it off for mostly sunny skies and a high near 89.
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0: 2 a.m. and a low around 71. Tomorrow morning might greet us with some patchy fog between 7 and 9. Then we'll shake it off for mostly sunny skies and a high near 89.
1: In Anderson, South Carolina, it's 71 degrees with mostly clear skies. The relative humidity is 93% and the air is very damp. Winds are calm right now, so it feels still out there.
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0: We've got a mix of sunshine and potential showers today, with a high soaring to 91. Those flurries of rain could roll in after 4 p.m., so keep an eye on the skies. Tonight we'll see a chance for some thunderstorms before 2 a.m., and a low around 71. Tomorrow morning might greet us with some patchy fog between 7 and 9. Then we'll shake it off for mostly sunny skies and a high near 89. In Anderson, South Carolina, it's 71 degrees with mostly clear skies. The relative humidity is 93% and the air is very damp. Winds are calm right now, so it feels still out there.
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5: We've got a mix of sunshine and potential showers today, with a high soaring to 91. Those flurries of rain could roll in after 4 p.m., so keep an eye on the skies. Tonight we'll see a chance for some thunderstorms before 2 a.m., and a low around 71. Tomorrow morning might greet us with some patchy fog between 7 and 9. Then we'll shake it off for mostly sunny skies, and a high near 89.
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Turn it up, lock it in, and don't miss it. 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
1: We've got a mix of sunshine and potential showers today, with a high soaring to 91. Those flurries of rain could roll in after 4 p.m., so keep an eye on the skies. Tonight we'll see a chance for some thunderstorms before 2 a.m., and a low around 71. Tomorrow morning might greet us with some patchy fog between 7 and 9. Then we'll shake it off for mostly sunny skies and a high near 89. Checking the current conditions in Anderson, it's 77 degrees with clear skies, and the relative humidity is 78%. Winds are coming from the east-northeast at about 5 miles per hour, and visibility is around 10 miles.
2: That's your forecast. A little sun, a little breeze, and a whole lot of Anderson County.

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0: We've got a mix of sunshine and potential showers today, with a high soaring to 91. Those flurries of rain could roll in after 4 p.m., so keep an eye on the skies. Tonight we'll see a chance for some thunderstorms before 2 a.m., and a low around 71. Tomorrow morning might greet us with some patchy fog between 7 and 9. Then we'll shake it off for mostly sunny skies and a high near 89. In Anderson right now, it's 82 degrees with relative humidity at 69% and a light breeze from the northeast at 7 miles per hour. Visibility is about 10 miles and the sky is clear.
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5: We've got a mix of sunshine and potential showers today, with a high soaring to 91. Those flurries of rain could roll in after 4 p.m., so keep an eye on the skies. Tonight we'll see a chance for some thunderstorms before 2 a.m. and a low around 71. Tomorrow morning might greet us with some patchy fog between 7 and 9. Then we'll shake it off for mostly sunny skies and a high near 89.
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1: We've got a mix of sunshine and potential showers today, with a high soaring to 91. Those flurries of rain could roll in after 4 p.m., so keep an eye on the skies. Tonight we'll see a chance for some thunderstorms before 2 a.m., and a low around 71. Tomorrow morning might greet us with some patchy fog between 7 and 9. Then we'll shake it off for mostly sunny skies and a high near 89. In Anderson right now, it's 82 degrees with relative humidity at 69% and a light breeze from the northeast at 7 miles per hour. Visibility is about 10 miles and the sky is clear.
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0: We've got a mix of sunshine and potential showers today, with a high soaring to 91. Those flurries of rain could roll in after 4 p.m., so keep an eye on the skies. Tonight we'll see a chance for some thunderstorms before 2 a.m., and a low around 71. Tomorrow morning might greet us with some patchy fog between 7 and 9. Then we'll shake it off for mostly sunny skies and a high near 89. In Anderson right now, it's 82 degrees with relative humidity at 69% and a light breeze from the northeast at 7 miles per hour. Visibility is about 10 miles and the sky is clear.
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0: There's a place where the love of the game meets the thrill of competition. 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
6: We've got a mix of sunshine and potential showers today, with a high soaring to 91. Those flurries of rain could roll in after 4 p.m., so keep an eye on the skies. Tonight we'll see a chance for some thunderstorms before 2 a.m., and a low around 71. Tomorrow morning might greet us with some patchy fog between 7 and 9. Then we'll shake it off for mostly sunny skies and a high near 89.
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0: We've got a mix of sunshine and potential showers today, with a high soaring to 91. Those flurries of rain could roll in after 4 p.m., so keep an eye on the skies. Tonight we'll see a chance for some thunderstorms before 2 a.m., and a low around 71. Tomorrow morning might greet us with some patchy fog between 7 and 9. Then we'll shake it off for mostly sunny skies and a high near 89.
1: Checking our current conditions in Anderson, it's 86 degrees with clear skies. Relative humidity is 58%, and we've got a light breeze with winds that are variable around 6.
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1: We start the countdown at number 10. We don't stop until we reach the number one song this week in all of Carolina Beach music. Hi there, it's Pat Quinn. Let's get this countdown underway.
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1: Now that Labor Day is out of the way, are you allowed to wear white? Hi there, it's Pat Quinn. The Beach Music Countdown kicks off with the Bright All-Star Band. 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

reaching all the way to number two on the Beach Music Top 40, Michael Bright, the Bright All-Star Band, Shagging to the Memories. 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

Believe it or not, there's still a couple of weeks remaining in the summer of 2026. What a great summer from Marcia Morgan.

0: good times and great Carolina Beach music. Marsha Morgan returns to North Myrtle Beach. 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
2: This afternoon, we've got a chance of showers and thunderstorms rolling in after 4 p.m., with the sun peeking through. Highs are hitting 91, so stay hydrated. Tonight brings more chances of rain before 2 a.m., with a partly cloudy backdrop and lows around 71. Tomorrow, expect some patchy fog in the early hours, followed by a slight chance of showers and thunderstorms. We'll be mostly sunny with a high...
3: Checking our current conditions in Anderson, it's 86 degrees with clear skies. Relative humidity is 58%, and we've got a light breeze with winds that are variable around 6 miles per hour. Visibility is about 10 miles.
4: That's your weather. Brought to you by clouds that clearly did not read the schedule.
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0: We start the countdown at number 10. We don't stop until we reach the number one song this week in all of Carolina Beach music. Hi there, it's Pat Quinn. Let's get this countdown underway.
1: Song number 10.
0: Now that Labor Day is out of the way, are you allowed to wear white? Hi there, it's Pat Quinn. The Beach Music Countdown kicks off with the Bright All-Star Band. Summertime's gone once again.

reaching all the way to number two on the Beach Music Top 40, Michael Bright. 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

Believe it or not, there's still a couple of weeks remaining in the summer of 2026. What a great summer. From Marcia Morgan,

0: good times and great Carolina Beach music. Marsha Morgan returns to North Myrtle Beach. 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
3: This afternoon, we've got a chance of showers and thunderstorms rolling in after 4 p.m., with the sun peeking through. Highs are hitting 91, so stay hydrated. Tonight brings more chances of rain before 2 a.m., with a partly cloudy backdrop and lows around 71. Tomorrow, expect some patchy fog in the early hours, followed by a slight chance of showers and thunderstorms. We'll be mostly sunny with a high of 89.
4: 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Vibes are not. 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
1: 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Hello again, everyone. It's Pat Quinn with the all-new Soul Vault. 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Today, archived interview moments with Stevie Wonder, Phil Chess of Chess Records, Eddie Cornelius of Cornelius Brothers and Sister Rose. 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

From Lavis, South Carolina, Chuck Jackson, who spent many years booking talent for the Apollo Theater in New York. 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

0: singing about Jamie. It's Eddie Holland on Pat Gwynn's Soul Bowl. 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

This is the all-new Soul Vault from the Stax Vault Archives. This group formed in Detroit, Michigan, 1964. The Dramatics reached number 5 on Billboard's R&B chart in 1971 with What You See Is What You Get.

The Gap Band, three brothers, Charlie, Ronnie, and Robert Wilson. The group's name came after the names of streets, Greenwood, Archer, Pine, in remembrance of the Tulsa race massacres in the historic Greenwood community in the brothers' hometown of Tulsa, Oklahoma. After 43 years of performing together, they retired in 2010. The Gap Band, outstanding on the

0: the title track for Etta James' seventh studio album, Tell Mama. It was James' first album since 1964 to enter Billboard's 200 chart.
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2: This afternoon, we've got a chance of showers and thunderstorms rolling in after 4 p.m., with the sun peeking through. Highs are hitting 91, so stay hydrated. Tonight brings more chances of rain before 2 a.m., with a partly cloudy backdrop and lows around 71. Tomorrow, expect some patchy fog in the early hours, followed by a slight chance of showers and thunderstorms. We'll be mostly sunny with a high of 89.
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Welcome to the all-new Soul Vault. Hi there, I'm Pat Gwynn. As a small, dark child, Curtis Mayfield was stung by the nickname Smut. As a songwriter, Mayfield would transform the stigma into anthems of black pride. Yet, when praised for his contribution to the civil rights movement, Mayfield said, quote, "I'm just an entertainer," unquote. A song of Christian faith, Curtis Mayfield. The Impressions. People, get ready.

0: This afternoon, we've got a chance of showers and thunderstorms rolling in after 4 p.m., with the sun peeking through. Highs are hitting 91, so stay hydrated. Tonight brings more chances of rain before 2 a.m., with a partly cloudy backdrop and lows around 71. Tomorrow, expect some patchy fog in the early hours, followed by a slight chance of showers and thunderstorms. We'll be mostly sunny with a high of 89.
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1: This afternoon, we've got a chance of showers and thunderstorms rolling in after 4 p.m., with the sun peeking through. Highs are hitting 91, so stay hydrated. Tonight brings more chances of rain before 2 a.m., with a partly cloudy backdrop and lows around 71. Tomorrow, expect some patchy fog in the early hours, followed by a slight chance of showers and thunderstorms. We'll be mostly sunny with a high of 89.
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0: 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It's Pat Gwynn. 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

0: This afternoon, we've got a chance of showers and thunderstorms rolling in after 4 p.m., with the sun peeking through. Highs are hitting 91, so stay hydrated. Tonight brings more chances of rain before 2 a.m., with a partly cloudy backdrop and lows around 71. Tomorrow, expect some patchy fog in the early hours, followed by a slight chance of showers and thunderstorms. We'll be mostly sunny with a high of 89.
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0: This afternoon, we've got a chance of showers and thunderstorms rolling in after 4 p.m., with the sun peeking through. Highs are hitting 91, so stay hydrated. Tonight brings more chances of rain before 2 a.m., with a partly cloudy backdrop and lows around 71. Tomorrow, expect some patchy fog in the early hours, followed by a slight chance of showers and thunderstorms. We'll be mostly sunny with a high of 89.
1: In Anderson right now, it's 89 degrees, with humidity at 53%, and we've got a light breeze blowing from the east-southeast around 3 miles per hour. Skies are mostly cloudy.
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1: Hello again, everyone. It's Pat Gwynn celebrating and saluting the music of 1976. Our tour of the 70s, we thank you so much for joining us. A disco song that was written by Gamble and Huff for the OJs. I love music. In fact, it hung out on the charts and reached number one and stayed there for 8 consecutive weeks beginning in March of 1976. It's Pat Gwynn. You and I are enjoying the greatest music ever made.

0: Massachusetts and Florida.
1: July 4th, 1976, after 200 years, the nation took a day off to celebrate its achievements.
2: He always says I was really good at parlor games.
3: Good morning. We're here, and we'll be here throughout the day in this red, white, and blue studio to take a look

0: can truly be.
1: It's Pat Gwynn. Our salute to the 70s is in 76 this week. The inspiration of a song is oftentimes more meaningful than the song itself. Bruce Blackman, keyboard player for the group Starbuck, tells how this song came about. The inspiration for writing the song was when a beautiful girl from Greenville, Mississippi came into our dorm room at Delta State. I noticed a newspaper photo hanging on the wall of a young woman in a beauty pageant. One of the girls was so beautiful, I couldn't believe that this could be possible. I found out what college she was attending, so I registered there on the sole purpose to try to meet her. I did meet her, and I asked her out three times. That third time was accepted, and the wind blew some luck in my direction. It's Starbuck, and moonlight feels right.

0: playing the greatest music ever made. It's Pat Gwynn. Our spotlight year, 1976. James Brown, the godfather of soul. Speaking of 76, the car lot, that Plymouth Arrow, $31.75. Polaroid camera, $28. A microwave, $169. All That Changed His Life Went On, 1976, also brought about the Apple Computer Company. VHS home videos were introduced, the home player. It competed with the Beta machines, and the U.S. celebrated its bicentennial. Our spotlight, 1976, continues in a moment. Music from Wild Cherry, Natalie Cole, Boz Scaggs, KC and the Sunshine Band, and the Silvers give us some Boogie Fever on the way next.
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6: The greatest music ever made. Hi there, it's Pat Gwynn. Spotlight year 1976. The Bay City Rollers, Barry Manilow, Diana Ross, ABBA, Queen, Rod Stewart. Some of the names that were so familiar in the mid-70s. Why not? 76 brought about the disco era. It's the Silvers' Boogie Fever.

win with the greatest music ever made. Spotlight year 1976 in the movie theaters. One Flew Over the Cuckoo's Nest. All the President's Men. Taxi Driver.

0: It's Ben Gwynn, the greatest music ever made. Spotlight year 1976, Sir Cliff Richard. Born as Harry Roger Webb. Yeah, I think I would get a name change as well. 8 singles in the U.S. Not only Devil Woman, but you remember the song We Don't Talk Anymore. It became the first to ever reach the top 4100 for the 80s for Cliff Richard. We've got more of your favorites on the way, so please stay exactly where you are as we spotlight 1976. KC and the Sunshine Band, Boz Scaggs, Hot Chocolate, Natalie Cole, Wild Cherry, and John Sebastian will welcome back Mr. Carter in just a few moments.
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4: This afternoon, we've got a chance of showers and thunderstorms rolling in after 4 p.m., with the sun peeking through. Highs are hitting 91, so stay hydrated. Tonight brings more chances of rain before 2 a.m., with a partly cloudy backdrop and lows around 71. Tomorrow, expect some patchy fog in the early hours, followed by a slight chance of showers and thunderstorms. We'll be mostly sunny with a high of 89.
5: In Anderson, South Carolina, it's 87 degrees right now with about 59% humidity. Winds are blowing from the east-northeast at 5 miles per hour, a light breeze.
6: Sunshine today, clouds tomorrow, and somewhere near Lake Hartwell, somebody's still grilling.
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0: It's Pat Gwynn, our spotlight year 1976, for the greatest music ever made. It only lasted 4 years. It was

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0: 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And I think he has the best qualifications to stay in the White House.
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2: President Ford is your president.

It's Pat Gwynn, the greatest music ever made. I wish I had a dollar for every time that song was requested, either on the radio or in the clubs. It would fill the floor over and over. Wild Cherry, play the funky music, White Boy. Celebrating and spotlighting

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1: Two of the best hitting teams in baseball face each other in Philadelphia's Veterans Stadium when the Phillies play the Los Angeles Dodgers on Monday Night Baseball, tonight at 8:30, 7:30.

playing the greatest music ever made. I'm Pat Gwynn, spotlighting 1976. Buzz Skaggs at Lido Shuffle. Bouncing off the walls of the Magic Attic. Not me personally, but the music. I was bouncing off the pavilion walls, perhaps.

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1: This afternoon, we've got a chance of showers and thunderstorms rolling in after 4 p.m., with the sun peeking through. Highs are hitting 91, so stay hydrated. Tonight brings more chances of rain before 2 a.m., with a partly cloudy backdrop and lows around 71. Tomorrow, expect some patchy fog in the early hours, followed by a slight chance of showers and thunderstorms. We'll be mostly sunny with a high of 89.
2: In Anderson, South Carolina, it's 87 degrees right now with about 59% humidity. Winds are blowing from the east-northeast at 5 miles per hour, a light breeze, and skies are overcast, with lightning reported in the area and visibility around 10 miles.
3: And that's the forecast. It's so hot outside, people are actively fighting over parking spots under the only tree in the lot. Stay cool. 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
7: 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The Spotlight Year 1976. Hello again, boys and girls. It's Pat Gwynn. Coming up this hour, music from Daryl Hall, John Oates, the Starland Vocal Band, Elton John, Lou Rawls, and so much more. 1976, our bicentennial year. I was a mere 16 years of age. I remember the Olympic runners coming through our town with the...

music ever made. Spotlight year 1976. Here's Agnetha, Bored, Benny, and Annie. Better known to you and me as ABBA. 500 million records they sold in 1999, the musical Mamma Mia. From 1976, here's

0: music ever made. It's Pat Gwen spotlighting 1976. Candy Staten, Young Hearts Run Free. 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As we continue in just a moment.
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0: 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Then at 3, the Industry Awards at the Spanish Galleon. 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
3: This afternoon, we've got a chance of showers and thunderstorms rolling in after 4 p.m., with the sun peeking through. Highs are hitting 91, so stay hydrated. Tonight brings more chances of rain before 2 a.m., with a partly cloudy backdrop and lows around 71. Tomorrow, expect some patchy fog in the early hours, followed by a slight chance of showers and thunderstorms. We'll be mostly sunny with a high of 89.
4: In Anderson, it's 89 degrees with mostly clear skies. Humidity is at 57%, and winds are coming from the east at about 10 miles per hour. Visibility is around 10 miles, and there's lightning reported nearby.
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5: This afternoon, we've got a chance of showers and thunderstorms rolling in after 4 p.m., with the sun peeking through. Highs are hitting 91, so stay hydrated. Tonight brings more chances of rain before 2 a.m., with a partly cloudy backdrop and lows around 71. Tomorrow, expect some patchy fog in the early hours, followed by a slight chance of showers and thunderstorms. We'll be mostly sunny with a high of 89.
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2: 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Coach Jason Tone and Tio Hanna use the open week to recover, reload, and prepare for the heart of the schedule. 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
1: This afternoon, we've got a chance of showers and thunderstorms rolling in after 4 p.m., with the sun peeking through. Highs are hitting 91, so stay hydrated. Tonight brings more chances of rain before 2 a.m., with a partly cloudy backdrop and lows around 71. Tomorrow, expect some patchy fog in the early hours, followed by a slight chance of showers and thunderstorms. Will be mostly sunny with a high of 89.
2: In Anderson, it's 89 degrees with mostly clear skies. Humidity is at 57%, and winds are coming from the east at about 10 miles per hour. Visibility is around 10 miles, and there's lightning reported nearby.
3: Keep the umbrella close, the sunglasses closer, and WALH 94.9 on all day.

0: This afternoon, we've got a chance of showers and thunderstorms rolling in after 4 p.m., with the sun peeking through. Highs are hitting 91, so stay hydrated. Tonight brings more chances of rain before 2 a.m., with a partly cloudy backdrop and lows around 71. Tomorrow, expect some patchy fog in the early hours, followed by a slight chance of showers and thunderstorms. We'll be mostly sunny, with a high of 89. Checking the latest conditions in Anderson, it's 81 degrees and mostly cloudy, with about 67% relative humidity. Winds are coming from the northwest at around 14 miles per hour, and there's thunder in the area.
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4: This afternoon, we've got a chance of showers and thunderstorms rolling in after 4 p.m., with the sun peeking through. Highs are hitting 91, so stay hydrated. Tonight brings more chances of rain before 2 a.m., with a partly cloudy backdrop and lows around 71. Tomorrow, expect some patchy fog in the early hours, followed by a slight chance of showers and thunderstorms. We'll be mostly sunny with a high of 89.
5: 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Current conditions suggest sticking your entire head into a bucket of ice water. 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
1: This afternoon, we've got a chance of showers and thunderstorms rolling in after 4 p.m., with the sun peeking through. Highs are hitting 91, so stay hydrated. Tonight brings more chances of rain before 2 a.m., with a partly cloudy backdrop and lows around 71. Tomorrow, expect some patchy fog in the early hours, followed by a slight chance of showers and thunderstorms. We'll be mostly sunny with a high of 89.
2: In Anderson right now, it's 78 degrees with mostly cloudy skies and light rain. Humidity is sitting at 81%, and you've got a light breeze from the north at about 6 miles per hour.
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0: Hello again, everyone, and welcome into the Golden Hour. The iconic music of the 70s and 80s. Today we celebrate the legend, Little Stevie Wonder, Motown sensation from childhood all the way through the 50th anniversary of the songs in the key of life. This is the Golden Hour.
5: Baby.

What an incredible year for Stevie Wonder. 1976, his album Songs in the Key of Life, releasing Sir Duke in 77. It registered at number 18 for the year ending 1977. It reached number 1 on Billboard's Hot 100 and Black Singles Chart.

0: are your favorite artist? What type of contest do you like to play? 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It's Pat Gwynn at the Beach.
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5: 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Hello again, everyone. It's Pat Gwynn. Welcome into this special edition of the Golden Hour.

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1: There is no reason for you to have a big head or be conceited. Just do the best that you know how to. And when I say do the best that you know how to, I'm not saying that you gotta find that thing that you can do the best. But whatever you do, do the best that you know how to do it. When you know that you've done all that you can, then that's all that really is expected of you, I think.

0: 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The inside views from the artists. 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
1: Hi, I'm Jennifer James. This is my new song, Taking It Easy.
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1: Oh my gosh. Where to even begin on that? I listen to so many different types of music that I would say I kind of pull something from everybody, whether it's a, you know, an idea of something or just a way to sing something. I listen to everything from, you know, some of my favorites are Celine Dion, Elvis Presley, Aerosmith, and then of course more recently a lot of this beach music. And so I would say my tastes are kind of all over the map and my influences are also all over the map.
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1: This afternoon, we've got a chance of showers and thunderstorms rolling in after 4 p.m., with the sun peeking through. Highs are hitting 91, so stay hydrated. Tonight brings more chances of rain before 2 a.m., with a partly cloudy backdrop and lows around 71. Tomorrow, expect some patchy fog in the early hours, followed by a slight chance of showers and thunderstorms. We'll be mostly sunny with a high of 89.
2: In Anderson right now, it's 78 degrees with mostly cloudy skies and light rain. Humidity is sitting at 81%, and you've got a light breeze from the north at about 6 miles per hour.
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8: 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Thanks for joining us for a special edition of the Golden Hour. One of my all-time favorite Stevie Wonder songs is

sitting atop Billboard's Hot 100 for 5 consecutive weeks. Stevie Wonder. Hi there, it's Pat Quinn. He clarified that I Wish isn't about being poor, but longing for the innocence of childhood.

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Maybe because my name is Stephen Morris, I really couldn't deal with who was Stevie Wonder. the name was just something that was there. But the point is, what can I do? How can I do better than I did before? How can I improve this? How much can I listen to make whatever I do better? How hard can I work to perfect what is not there as of yet? And that's the feeling that I still have.

attempt to do what we've been wanting to do for a long time. Quite naturally, when you do something that is somewhat different than what you have done before, you're not going to have it the way that it's supposed to be when you first start off. I think where I'm coming from, music of my mind was kind of, it was maybe a little more where I wanted to go, but it still wasn't completely there. Talking Book threw me checking out the response of, say, Music of My Mind and where I'm coming from. Talking Book, I needed something that was kind of funky, that related, funky, that kind of related more into trying to get, I was just trying to get too far away from just getting down to the real, you know, and so we did it in like Superstition.

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1: 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In September 2025, the Bright All-Star Band released its debut beach music single, Shagging to the Memories, to beach music radio stations nationwide. The song made an impressive debut at number 9 on the beach music charts. Although it had only been released for 4 months, it finished the year ranked number 99 on the top 100 beach songs of 2025. The song's success continued well into the following year. As of August 2026, Shagging to the Memories reached number 2 on the beach music charts, demonstrating its lasting popularity with beach music fans and radio listeners alike. Michael Bright has written and produced over 30 beach music songs under the name Bright All-Star Band. 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
3: We're in for a lively night ahead with a chance of showers and thunderstorms before 2 a.m. It's mostly cloudy, dipping down to 70. Keep an ear out for those raindrops if you're out late. Moving into Sunday, patchy fog kicks things off around 7 a.m., then a slight chance of more showers and thunderstorms between 2 and 4 p.m. We're looking at a mostly sunny high of 89. Sunday's night forecast brings a slight chance of more showers before 8 p.m., followed by some patchy fog until 2 a.m. It's another low of 70 and partly cloudy skies, and a gentle north wind.
4: Checking our current conditions in Anderson, it's about 74 degrees, with relative humidity at 84%. Light rain is falling and there's lightning observed.
5: The weather update complete. Enjoy the sunshine, but remember, there's a very fine line between a golden tan and looking like a cooked lobster. Protect your skin and pump the music.
3: We're in for a lively night ahead with a chance of showers and thunderstorms before 2 a.m. It's mostly cloudy, dipping down to 70. Keep an ear out for those raindrops if you're out late. Moving into Sunday, patchy fog kicks things off around 7 a.m., then a slight chance of more showers and thunderstorms between 2 and 4 p.m. We're looking at a mostly sunny high of 89. Sunday's night forecast brings a slight chance of more showers before 8 p.m., followed by some patchy fog until 2 a.m. It's another low of 70 and partly cloudy skies, and a gentle north wind.
4: Checking our current conditions in Anderson, it's about 74 degrees, with relative humidity at 84%. Light rain is falling and there's lightning observed. The
0: forecast's in.
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0: everyone, this is Brian Thompson. Every Wednesday, WALH turns back the clock to the sound that moved America. From the Temptations and the Supremes to Marvin Gaye, Stevie Wonder, the Four Tops, and more. 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
5: We're in for a lively night ahead with a chance of showers and thunderstorms before 2 a.m. It's mostly cloudy, dipping down to 70. Keep an ear out for those raindrops if you're out late. Moving into Sunday, patchy fog kicks things off around 7 a.m., then a slight chance of more showers and thunderstorms between 2 and 4 p.m. We're looking at a mostly sunny high of 89. Sunday's night forecast brings a slight chance of more showers before 8 p.m., followed by some patchy fog until 2 a.m. It's another low of 70 and partly cloudy skies, and a gentle north wind.
6: Checking our current conditions in Anderson, it's about 74 degrees, with relative humidity at 84%. Light rain is falling and there's lightning observed. The sky is mostly cloudy. Winds are coming from the northwest at around 7 miles per hour.
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5: We're in for a lively night ahead with a chance of showers and thunderstorms before 2 a.m. It's mostly cloudy, dipping down to 70. Keep an ear out for those raindrops if you're out late. Moving into Sunday, patchy fog kicks things off around 7 a.m., then a slight chance of more showers and thunderstorms between 2 and 4 p.m. We're looking at a mostly sunny high of 89. Sunday's night forecast brings a slight chance of more showers before 8 p.m., followed by some patchy fog until 2 a.m. It's another low of 70 and partly cloudy skies, and a gentle north wind.
6: Checking our current conditions in Anderson, it's about 74 degrees, with relative humidity at 84%. Light rain is falling and there's lightning observed. The sky is mostly cloudy. Winds are coming from the northwest at around 7 miles per hour.
4: From Iva to Honea Path, we've got the forecast before your porch thermometer starts arguing.

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0: said you'd never buy your kid candy from the checkout aisle. 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Never, ever become a minivan mom. And you'd never give them your phone for a quiet dinner.
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4: We're in for a lively night ahead with a chance of showers and thunderstorms before 2 a.m. It's mostly cloudy, dipping down to 70. Keep an ear out for those raindrops if you're out late. Moving into Sunday, patchy fog kicks things off around 7 a.m., then a slight chance of more showers and thunderstorms between 2 and 4 p.m. We're looking at a mostly sunny high of 89. Sunday's night forecast brings a slight chance of more showers before 8 p.m., followed by some patchy fog until 2 a.m. It's another low of 70 and partly cloudy skies, and a gentle north wind.
5: Checking our current conditions in Anderson, it's about 74 degrees, with relative humidity at 84%. Light rain is falling and there's lightning observed. The sky is mostly cloudy. Winds are coming from the northwest at around 7 miles per hour.
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4: We're in for a lively night ahead with a chance of showers and thunderstorms before 2 a.m. It's mostly cloudy, dipping down to 70. Keep an ear out for those raindrops if you're out late. Moving into Sunday, patchy fog kicks things off around 7 a.m., then a slight chance of more showers and thunderstorms between 2 and 4 p.m. We're looking at a mostly sunny high of 89. Sunday's night forecast brings a slight chance of more showers before 8 p.m., followed by some patchy fog until 2 a.m. It's another low of 70 and partly cloudy skies, and a gentle north wind.
5: Checking our current conditions in Anderson, it's about 74 degrees, with relative humidity at 84%. Light rain is falling and there's lightning observed. The sky is mostly cloudy. Winds are coming from the northwest at around 7 miles per hour.
7: Weather update over. We are currently tracking a massive influx of children saying, "I'm bored," every 4 seconds.
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1: We're in for a lively night ahead with a chance of showers and thunderstorms before 2 a.m. It's mostly cloudy, dipping down to 70. Keep an ear out for those raindrops if you're out late. Moving into Sunday, patchy fog kicks things off around 7 a.m., then a slight chance of more showers and thunderstorms between 2 and 4 p.m. We're looking at a mostly sunny high of 89. Sunday's night forecast brings a slight chance of more showers before 8 p.m., followed by some patchy fog until 2 a.m. It's another low of 70 and partly cloudy skies, and a gentle north wind.
2: Checking our current conditions in Anderson, it's about 74 degrees, with relative humidity at 84%. Light rain is falling and there's lightning observed. The sky is mostly cloudy. Winds are coming from the northwest at around 7 miles per hour.
3: 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The music continues next on WALH FM 94.9, the voice of Anderson County.